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1: Light, fast,
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1: Right, Stella?

4th of July. Sale here at Cooper's Carnival of Clean and Classic Cars at the corner of Collins and Common. I got a lot full of the finest one of little cars one can buy at the prices even you can afford. So come on down and say hello to me and Granny and bring the kids to meet my snake. I say bye, Granny says bye, and the snake says, I love General Patton and World.

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1: 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If I ever fall in love again, next time the lady will be

Close your eyes and let your mind fly high. 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The dimension of industrial energy. The dimension of

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Anthony Wilson on the guitar. 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